0: 541.
1: 41.
0: 400 years, the code 4, I'll be 1080 to 42.

0: 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They say you copy civil traffic.
1: Go ahead.
0: Robert Steers at the On the Go store, 731 North Farmersville. He's upset over them cashier not giving him the correct change. He is going to be standing by.

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0: Australia, Paul 220. Can you log me on as 40 Boy 2 and I'm 23 on the 273 5?

0: 1 Sam 81, base cell information medically. 1 Sam medical, I'm firing around to 15770 Avenue 328 for 11-month-old female having a seizure. She did pass out but is breathing.
1: I copy and clear unless requested.
0: Definitely.

0: That's 740 Adam 2. Can you shoot Keith Summer?
1: Keith number is 63819. 63819.
0: That's 740 Wyoming, primary on that.

0: but it's a long configuration number for you.
1: It's a long case number, 4873, 4873.

0: Edmonton, Adam. Delta Multiple 21 is negative answer. Voicemail is left. 10-8.
1: Flashlight 60, Adam. I'll be 10-6 on a relay to Multiple.

0: but it's everyone. Just information on the wreck list. It's going to be a gray Jeep Cherokee that left town approximately 10 minutes ago. 28 is going to be 8 John George Edwards 798.
1: 10-4.

0: Northwest 863. Can you cover the call comments for 400?
1: Hey, sir. And just for information, the plate comes back clear current. 2018 Jeep Blasted Elias out of Exeter.

0: Vice 87M, 10-8, report taken. You can go ahead and show me 1042.
1: 10-4. Vice 87-1, just information, per the RP, the reckless driver is heading to Lindsay to their daughter's house. Contact at Lindsay PD.
2: 10-4.

0: Farmer Silver, sorry. Copy, suspicious, sir. Itzel at 336 West Gregg Street. She's requesting law enforcement to respond due to her ex-boyfriend's mom advising he's been purchasing trackers and possibly one on her vehicle. He has been showing up to places.
1: 8:40, copy.

0: Alright, so 40 Adams, code 4. I'll be sending with the sub.
1: Kevlar.
0: Roger, 40 boy, still score 3.
1: Forty boy, copy.

0: my cellular 40 boy, LP 1076 to 6400 with a male 95.
1: Handle that traffic at the apartment on Walnut Park.
0: K-40,
1: so the Chacon subject has 32 Mary.

0: 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Records is faxing.
1: Ten
0: Adam,
1: copy
0: a traffic accident with injury. Ten Adam. East of Highway 99 and Avenue 328, an SUV ended an almond harvester and the driver is injured.
1: Copy, 76. 1-7, clear for code.
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0: 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Red Lake by Slay, copy a suspicious person.
1: 874.
0: 1021, female caller at 705 West Sequoia, apartment 219. She advised a male last seen wearing shorts and a green shirt, was looking at her daughter at the playground and made her feel uneasy. Requesting a patrol check.
1: 874-76.

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0: Set for a break, 40 Charles, can you get back?
1: Abram.
0: At the playground and made her feel uneasy. Request a patrol check.

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0: 7-4, break 40 Charles, can you back?
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0: Exeter by flight, copy a patrol check. A19, 10-5 RP, 250 North CS and Charles Street, invites two black male adults, both last name wearing gym clothing, knocked on her door, requesting a patrol check of the area.
1: A19, I copy 72.
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0: strong. Birthday, 60 strong. I have David 25, male juvenile 95, 76 JDF. 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
1: 10-4,
0: 19-02. Bicep 923, can you log me into unit 279, please? Hey,
1: Sam.
0: Bicep 12-23. Bicep 12, UTL 12-4.
1: 812-7.

0: Floyd Lake Westside. Copy 2735, possibly in progress. RP calling from 220 South Oak Street, Building 1, Apartment 201. Rising, she can hear banging and screaming coming from the wall, and she can also hear a child screaming, possibly 2735 in progress.
1: Let's see for you, Charles. This subject just returned back to the radio on copy 20.
0: Good.
1: California 8, Edward Victor Frank 898.
0: Fired 7-8 of 26, 2018 Dodge, Rossev Lobuenos out of Earthy.
2: Westside 871, do we have any priors at that unit?
0: Correction, the RP is calling from 201. It's going to be the apartment behind her.

0: Copy, this is still in progress.
1: 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I can give him a call.
2: Invite to tonight. I'm close for tonight.
1: Tip.
2: 7-1, you're authorized unless we get further.
0: Copy, Northside, Press West, Toronto.

0: 574 USA on his way, on my way to 220 South.
1: West LA 40 boy, booking complete, 10-8 with a report.
0: Seven one, Roger.

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I copy 7423. 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
0: Step 4.
1: 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Code 4, 6, 7, 3.
0: Step 4.
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0: 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By his ex boyfriend, Brian Cortez, 22 years old, is at a residence, refusing to leave. They're arguing through the window.
1: 10-4.
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0: 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Yes, sir.
1: Is that 4, code 4?
0: Yep.
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2: CHP,
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1: go ahead.
0: Go ahead.
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0: 4784 Bayside. Copy information pending. Pending at 601 in progress at 13675 Avenue 420. He's advising her 12-year-old and 14-year-old sons were caught vaping and stole $300 from her. We can hear the juveniles yelling in the background.
1: Copy. I'll send that for unit clear. Boy, for Sam, what's your ETA to clear?
0: 474. He's going to be on 3 running one.
1: Copy.
2: Vice Charlie 40. Copy the pending. We'll be in route.

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1: 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And it's going to be Unit B as a boy.
0: 10-4.

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0: 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Union William Boy 242.
1: 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What was the first number?

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0: That 2078 Union William Boy 242. 8 Union William Boy 242.
1: It's clear current 2014 Nissan Monster Rocha out of Orange Coast.
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0: Fort Adam, your plane's clear, current 2006 Honda Lasso Tamayo out of Earth. You have static, I couldn't copy.
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1: Adam, it's clear current 2011 Toyota Mazda Hernandez, that would be.

0: 474, but sorry, copy information on medical. 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It broke and impaled her in the stomach. 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
1: 874.
0: What was the meters on the 911 call?
1: Westside
0: 60, 1037.
1: Good.
0: Avenue 328 and Road 128. 8 Ziba Broy, Henry, 809.
1: Fire is going to be coming from Badger. They're going to be the closest unit. TCAT has an hour and a half ETA from the place. Copy. They can handle it if it requests it. We'll start unit. Check.
0: In Avenue 288. Gonna be on a Toyota Tacoma 284 obstructed 82 Tom 1.
1: Six enemy please clear current 2000 Suzuki Lester Martinez at a farmer's mill.
0: Copy.
1: 874. The meter for that address is 0 meters, so we have an updated 168 north of Valencia at 32 meters.
2: 10-4. 76.
1: 10-4.
0: Got it.

0: Delta 874, is this still an open line?
1: Negative, I just kept it.
0: 10-4, any prior history?
2: Device says Charles 50, number's gonna be 8.
1: Check.

0: 874 per history. 160 North Valencia is a family resource center, and the RP was a female by the first of Tina.
1: Come on.

Central, is your place clear? Current 2003 Toyota, last of Nicholas out of Exeter.

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0: for Charles Kirkland, 2000 Ford, Lobster Perez out of Rosie.
1: I said that for you, boy. Only verbal. Juveniles were counseled. 10-8, no report.
0: Tempo.

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0: 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For Charles, your flight's clear current 2006 Honda Lost Garcia out of the neighbor.
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0: 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Father called her. He's going to be home.
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0: 40 boy. I'll be out with the vehicle. 1038, road 130, avenue 412, California Place 6, Charles, Tom, 285.
1: 40 boy, you broke partially on the plane. I copy 6 Charles, Tom, 285. What's the third letter?
0: 6 Charles, Edward, Tom, 285. Male, subject, go for
1: it. Multiple units covering, unit out with the male subject, radio ID.
0: 874, code 4. Oh, 36 Charles, 1038. Mariposa Avenue and Mariposa Road and Avenue 280 on California 9, Robert Williams, Sam 639.
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0: 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I copy 5 Robert, Mary, Paul.
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0: Forty Adam, you keep getting covered. What's the last 3 numbers?
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91 to North of Houston Station. Can I have a copy via Wolf for reckless northbound Highway 198 from Merton? It's a white pickup truck, not maintaining lanes. All info related to CHP, I say 1 clear at 2100 hours.

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0: I'm 368 and Road 36 and in Orchard, North of 1022 at security.
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0: 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RP is saying something about her children, then hangs up. When we call back, we're not able to interpret what she's saying.
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0: Affirm. Two prior contacts for a suspicious person in an incident. RP is Hector De La Mora. He's Spanish speaking.
1: Copy.
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0: We made contact with the residents at 15524. They're advising they did not call 911, they're code 4. We're going to be checking both neighbors, see if everybody here is code 4.
1: 4-4.

0: 7-4-12, copy 28. California 23516 Zebra 2. We're going to be at 15542 Avenue 381.
1: Step 4. Please come back to a 2020 Chevy pickup, clear and current, last of Montez out of Bryce Lane.

0: say 412.
1: 412.
0: The front door to 15542 is ajar. It's open now. We're not getting a response from inside.

0: 40 calls. Announcements are being made at the front door. Still not getting a response.
1: 40 Charles, I copy. Break 470-40, you copy the traffic?
2: What's the answer? Can I come?
1: Step
3: 4. Vice 740, I'm out of the units.
1: Step 4.
0: 740 Charles, during the 911 calls, did it sound like anybody was in distress?

0: Point Trust, I say, where are the call taker? We can't ascertain if they were in distress. It was only open for a couple seconds and they keep disconnecting.
1: Stay up with them. Do we have a phone number for callback?
0: Affirm, we attempted callback and they keep disconnecting.
2: Just for information, there is a pickup truck here in the driveway. The engine bay is wanted, so there should be somebody here.
0: Okay.

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1: Bless up for your calls. The 20 is going to be 05289.
2: 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I copy 05289.
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0: That's 47. My apologies. E29, the last four of the VIN.
1: Last four of the VIN, 1334, 1334.
0: 10-4. We're out with 2-1 to 10.
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0: 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Can you shoot me a case number for K9?
1: Is that going to be separate from the case number you're going to use to tow the car?
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1: Regarding the previous reckless, I got visual on the Mustang northbound Road 204 approaching Avenue 320.
0: Confirm the avenue.
1: Avenue 320.
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0: 6 Adam. They're a little bit overweight down, but they're past Avenue 322. They just passed the bridge.
1: 6 Adam, copy. Break 6 Adam, can you put a view off or would like.
2: Both units copy. 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

0: 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Stand by right there at Bravo and Valencia, and we'll keep going south.
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1: It's a port.
2: One, there's going to be a, I believe it's a Charger,
0: Camaro.
2: Correction, a Camaro, just north of us, came into town with it. Request 874, we'll be at Valencia and Riverside. Copy plate.
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0: 10-4, what's your
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0: 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I'll be out at the RP.
1: 10-4.
0: Flight 740, Adam. Copy your plate.
1: Go ahead.
0: It's going to be a Washington plate. David 86256, George.
1: 10-4.

Port Am. It's got a clear expired 624/26 to a 2009 Chevy Lasto Vasquez out of Pasco, Washington.

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1: Cat, I'm good.
0: 2368, Road 76. It's gonna be a red Chevy obstructed plate.
1: Yep.
0: Flight delay 40 boy, I'll be 76 to 6400 with the male and female, 95, starting mileage, 86.
1: 10-4,
0: 2233. Flight delay 10 out of 20, it's going to be 6, Frank Yellow Henry, 963.
1: Anonymous, clear current, 2009 Chevy, lost of Valdez out of Arosa.
0: Charles Toe, 23.

0: down on my side. 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
0: 1017 with Ulysses Torres, 13824 Avenue 336. He's in a 415 verbal with his brother Armando Torres. And took the mother's phone and is refusing to return. Negative on H&S or 6% Frank, however, he did advise the subject possibly has weapons, firearms in the residence.
1: Okay, I'm coming.

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0: 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I'll be attending with an incident report.
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0: 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West Side 40 Boy 1023, ending mileage 93.
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0: 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The 1024 and 76 to the patrol check on road 144.

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West 40 Charles. Subjects are code 4. 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
0: We have a female calling in at 5704 Avenue 378. Frantic, advising an Oscar Pacheco, the father of her child, is in a 415 verbal with her, known to have a firearm, but he's been a shooter. No weapons seen at this time.
1: One Sam, I copy. 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
0: One Sam, anyone? 10 Adam's going to be booking at 6400. You can start 40 Adams to back 60 Charles.

0: 60 Charles Smith Lane. 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

Boston Flight 31 Tim. 1-10. I'll be out at 18916 Avenue 300. Contact the other party.

0: 640, Adam. Negative response from there. Be a twin one.
1: Flight 740, Adam. I copy. The address is an address to multiple trailer homes. I'll be attempting to make contact.
0: 10-4.

Five-seven 40 boy, booking complete, 10-8 with the report. That's 96 Charles, are we able to see if there's any vehicles registered to Pacheco subject?

0: 40 on Versailles. I'm attempting to locate a 28 for the Lone Half. I thought it's 27, and the address on this 27 is 5706 Avenue 2378, permit E as in Edward.
1: 10-4-4-5.

0: 40 Adam, 28 Southern Mill House, 8 Sam Adams 0124, 8 Sam Adams 0124, 2017 Honda.
1: I'll be attempting to make contact at apartment E.

Southwest 04 Adam. Lights are all turned off at the residence and there's no vehicles outside. I'm going to still attempt to contact.

Russia 48. I'll be making contact at the trailer just south of the trailer I just knocked. We have a vehicle matching.

0: for them, code 4, subject COA. We'll have a possible 2-10-2-10.
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1: A4.

0: Thanks, everybody. So I copy the patrol check.
1: 812.
0: 10-5 RP, 481 South Francis. He's not on scene advising through his app. His car is alerting him that there's someone in the vehicle. It's a 2005 Toyota Sienna. Per his home cameras, he doesn't see anybody in the area. Requesting a patrol check.
1: 10-4, 76.

0: Control, do you advise you can be south of Unit E as an Edward?
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0: A21. It's going to be a dark gray minivan. It's parked on the corner.
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0: Johnson 1, it's Cochran 98-4, north of Garcia.
1: I'll say nothing further.

0: 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Just for information, you know, being temporary. I said 40 boy, can you start me on a rotation until?
1: Affirmative.

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0: flight 10 Charles.
1: 10 Charles.
0: Flight 10 Charles, net on a crime. Options were provided. I'll be cutting this up to the original case.
1: 10 Charles.

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0: States, all such and things. Place that at 40 boy.
1: 40 boy.
0: Tow has custody of the vehicle. Copy tow info.
1: Good.
0: Here is going to be 2007 Toyota Camry, 4-door, 2 license plates. 7 Tom Union Robert 224 in green color. Storage authority is going to be 22651 Paul.
1: Thank you.

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Fires en route to 567 South Avery Avenue for 84-year-old female who fell requesting a lift assist.

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0: The DVRO, verbally, sir. You show me 10-8.

0: Regarding the previous 2785 RP called back, advising that Oscar's back at the residence. He slapped her face and left approximately 10 minutes ago. He left on foot, unknown direction of travel or what he was wearing.
1: Copy, 76. One ten.
0: 60, Adam or 60, Charles, can you back?
1: My 36, Charlie.

0: Westside 60 Adam, my MDT is down. Can you 10-9 the numbers?
1: Awesome. 5704 Avenue 378 Unit C is true.

0: 936 Charlotte, confirming no description of the concept here.
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0: Bryce Way, 923 in the area.
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0: going to say 6 Charles, I'm sure.
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0: 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I'm going to continue to circulate the area.
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0: 60 Adam 6 Charles. 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
0: 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And then just information, RP was offered EPO again, and she declined the second time.
1: Can you get to the dispatch on available?

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1: Let's say 6 Charlotte, copy. Could you 10-9 the address?
0: 16237 Avenue 296. 16237 Avenue 296.
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1: What's up?

0: 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What time were you calling?
1: 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Pending audible at KMG Ranchers, appears vigil. 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

0: 171 with a copy information on pending. Pending a 602, RP is advising he saw at 0330 hours a male enter his property. Unknown if the male is still there. RP is en route with the 20-minute ETA. Did you want to pen for addition?
1: Hey, firm.

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0: 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Can you advise the numbers for the Keep the Peace? That'd be 76.
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Farmersville, Vaslaya. Copy, citizen assistance. Fires are out to 573 North Linnell for an 84-year-old who fell, requesting a lift assist, negative medical needs. Vaslaya 46, I copy. Go to clear it.

0: by say, 10 Charles.
1: 10 Charles, I say, go ahead.
0: 1023, can you recontact RFP for a better address? There's no house on that address.
1: Temper.

0: 10 Charles, I thank you for me still negative contact.
1: 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My MDT is down.
0: 10 for stemming.

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0: 10 Charles, I made contact with the RP. She evidently called her father to assist with the keep the peace and has already cleared. She's advising you can 1022. I'll put you to me.
1: Copy, thank you.

Advice, sorry, it's an Adam. Tim, I'm good. Can you copy a 28-4 mobile home and just add it to the call, please? Left, I'm good. 37 Robert Charles Nora 130. Tower.

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0: If I show you 1-10.
1: Correction, 1-10, good.
0: What was the time of the call?
1: One seven, I said, call came in at 4:53.
0: Careful.

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0: 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That's going to be Idaho plate, T9913 Mary. 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
1: 10-4, do you need a read back?
0: Negative, you've added to the call, please.
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1: Sound good.
0: 86, Tom, Paul, William, 489. 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

40M. 76-2, property and evidence for evidence drop-off.

40 Boy MSA, copy to 602. 40 Boy. 1072, Maria, ETA 10 minutes, 212-650, Avenue 407. Wants her daughter's friend, Mary Sanchez, trespass off her property.

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0: 1017 with Ida Gomez at 1181 North Stephen. She's calling on behalf of her daughter, Frankie Batista, who was in a 415 with her boyfriend earlier today. Address on Brundage. Parties are currently separated.
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0: 10 Charles, West Side, copy traffic. 10 Charles, me at Vans Market, 12966 Avenue 224, 242 just occurred. We're still getting further. We have a male subject down on the ground bleeding after a 415 physical with another subject. We're staging medical. Break 1, Sam coming.
1: Okay, affirm. Is the subject that's bleeding responsive?
0: 1-7, that's unknown. We're still getting further from the RP. States there's blood everywhere and the subject has a severe head injury.
1: 10-4, 10 Charles is authorized code.
0: 10-4, 10 Charles coming.
2: Hey, from 160.
0: 10-4-60, Charles, can you film?
3: My flight to 12 Paul, B-76.
0: 12 Paul, 10-4.

0: 10 Charles, I say additional for the RP. The suspect appears to be GOA. RP just found him like that only.
1: A42, 10-41.
0: 40 boy, copy, confirm.

0: I'll tell you, David 36. I'm 76-2, the traffic call is 132.
1: David 36, over.
0: I say David 40, same traffic.
1: David 30, same for.
2: Slide 46, 23.
1: 846, over.

0: 46 Tumor. Goodbye, Celia 17. Do we have any updates on St. Charles' traffic?
1: 17 negative. The RP was a passerby and had to leave for work. 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

0: 12 frame, what's the medical aid?
1: 842
0: medical's en route to 1856 North June. 1856 North June for a 5-year-old. The RPU prone to seizures. Currently has blue lips and is unconscious, however, is breathing.
1: June 476, 10-9 address.
0: Number 1856 North June, 1856.
1: 10-4.
2: Bye, Clay 46. Bye, Coffee 76.
0: 8-46, number.
3: SIA
0: 12
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0: Puerto Rowland
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2: Hi, Clay, 46. Confirm the baby is breathing.
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0: 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What's the 20 for 10 Charles of traffic?
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0: I saw you saw fall victims being transported to KDH by EMS.
1: 12 Paul Denver.
2: Bike LA 18, show me out on a head-on collision. 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
1: What was the make beautiful?
0: 802, it's a 22 Jeep SUV.
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0: Vice 41 Robert, 1041, and I'll be on a Cody 11, El Monte Middle School.
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0: 171 missing.
1: Good.
0: Want some information? We're starting animal control in about 10 to Liberty School, 1722 East Pacific, for a report of two large aggressive dogs. RP's concerned due to children near the school. Also, additional have medical en route to 31152 Road 160. Originally for an adult female with anxiety, however, it appears it's going to be a 261.
1: Can you tune in the last on the medical call?

0: 1 10 I copy. You clear the animal control call and start 12 call to the medical.
1: 1 7 10 4. Just 7 1. Animal problem. The two dogs are cane corsos.
0: 10 4. You can start. 10 Robert.
1: 10 4. 10 Robert. Copy.
0: Cellular 61 Robert, 1041, Unit 206, I copy the animal problem. Traffic.
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1: 10-4.
3: Alright, Delay 46, juvenile's being transported 76 to the double traffic.
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1: juvenile.
3: 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Was that 14 Adams and 41? 845 Timber.

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2: It's Lane 46. Is CHP still on scene at the peak?
1: They should be. They requested 25 of them.
2: It's Lane 46. Can you turn in the correct location?
1: They said they were on Noble, just east of Somerville Boulevard.
3: By Shelly 35. I'm 23 right now, and I'm UTL on anyone.
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0: 835, my mistake, apparently CHP was not 23, they should be pulling up now.
1: Copy. Still you see on any vehicles or damage matching the description.
0: 10-4.

0: 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I'll be 76 to 13833 Avenue 232 in Tulare for the kids.
1: Denver. Mike Sully 35, where are you TL 10-8?
2: 835 Denver.
3: Mike Sully 4784, can you put me on 12 Roberts traffic? I'll be 76 to KDH.
2: 47 Denver.

0: 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Can you issue me a case number?
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0: 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Whitetail, Paul 154, control check. Paul 154, good.
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0: Toyota 60. 60, I'm good. David, units at the scene. I'll be 10-8 with report. Temper. Visalia King 39, copy eviction.
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0: Myself and Paul 118 will be 76-5234 West Sedona Avenue, Unit 203. If you could advise Visalia PD, no assistance needed.
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0: 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Cartmel and J Street.
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0: 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What's up?
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0: 40 out of my tail. Clear the copy of that. 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

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I'm 1017 of Maria at the London Library, 5711 Avenue 378, regarding damage to one of the book lockers.

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0: 60 anniversary of Critter, copy a 21 follow-up. Tilburn, 21, the apartment manager of the Linda Vista Village, Andrea Fernandez, at 559-820-2727. It's regarding an incident that occurred on Saturday.
1: 60 out of my copy.

0: Go ahead, 60 Adam.
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0: 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She'll be at 110 East Crestwood, 110 East Crestwood for a fraud report. Subject tried to pass a bad check when purchasing a vehicle.
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0: Therefore, second half is not, no longer, correction, no longer on scene.
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0: 6 a.m., can you try your 21 again?

0: 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King 42, is it? King 42, Victor Kupu, will be 1076 to 515 South Demery, Apartment 12.
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0: 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Paul 156, calling Messiah, go ahead.

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0: 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I'll be 10-8 at the report.
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0: 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Good for.
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0: 811, medical's en route to 817 West Walnut, 817 West Walnut, for an 89-year-old female that had fainted. She's conscious now and breathing. Medical's en route.
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0: Sailor 41 Paul. Yes, sir. Code 4. Do we have any prior contact at this residence?
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0: 41 Palma State. Can you give me a 21?
1: Yep.
0: 872, I said Valero's is 76.
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0: 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Myself and 135 will be 10-8.

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10 Adam, I say, copy an audible BA. 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

Bayside, King 42, self-service. King 42, gun. 2427 North Anthony, Corps Bayside. King 42, confirm the street name only, and Sam 42 still with you? North Anthony Court, and negative.

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1: 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Can you issue an 836 for 243D? I'll be 10-8 with a report.
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0: Detectives have this ANLV 10-8 with the report.
1: 10-4.
0: Bye, Charlie, 867.
1: 867, good.
0: Subject's code 4. He's waiting for the bus to go to my father's unit tonight.
1: 10-4.

0: 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Send out, God.
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0: Right, so Paul 135, patrol check.
1: Paul 135.
0: Units will be out at Highway 245 at the Cahuilla River.
1: Check one.

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0: Hi, Kelly. It's 12 Robert, code 11.
1: 12 Robert, good.
0: I'm 23 at Kings River Elementary.
1: Temper. I said King 42, Johnny. King 42, Temper.
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0: 61 Robert Bessel. Go ahead, 461 Robert. 61 Robert, pending a 601 in progress at the Alternative Achievement Program on Avenue 264. Are you able to break and respond?
1: I say 61 Robert, I'll be 1076.
0: Stepper, staff following a 10-year-old student, Nathaniel Lugo, left the school premises and is on a construction site nearby. He'll be wearing a blue shirt and blue shorts. Last unit 23, identify.
2: 1039.
0: King 39, Tupper.
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0: It's got to be road 144 and avenue 412 on California 8, George Union, Union 644.
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1: 846, audible BA to residence at 782 North Brundage. 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
0: 46, copy 36. Vice LA 61 Robert, I'll be out at the AAP school site, out with the juvenile code for
1: 61 Robert, 10-4.
2: LA
1: 818,
2: confirming it's
1: 314
2: Southwest.
1: 818 negative, we were given 316 North Quince. 316.
3: 10. Marcy 811, myself and EMS are 23.
1: 811, Zipper.
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1: King 39, go ahead.
0: The units are 1024 on evictions and will be on separate civil traffic for the remainder of the day. Break, clear, copy next location.
1: Left from good.
0: 76 to 1355 East 11th Street, City of Tulare. Both units will be in the city for a while on civil services.
1: Temper.
2: Right, so Paul 118, Cubs soldiers.
1: Paul 118, good.
2: 76 to 110 South Irwin. Unit 8, David.
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0: 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Discovered an unknown male subject wearing a tan t-shirt, black pants that was in the backyard of the residence. Currently GOA, unknown direction of travel.
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1: Tower.
2: Flight
1: Tower
2: 18,
1: 23 area. 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Get 18, tower. 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Confirm the street name, please.
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2: Bryce 61 Robert.
1: 61 Robert, good.
2: Bryce 61 Robert, advise the student is code 4 in a security classroom, standing by with school staff, waiting for parental or parents' arrival for pickup. I'm going to be 10-8 with the incident report.
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1: 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I copied the call.
0: Separate.
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1: King 42, 10-4. 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
3: Right, so 818, copy, guys, how much? 10-8.
1: 818, 10-4. Adam, go ahead.
4: The 21 is handled, it'll be 10-8, I'll report.
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1: 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Issue case number for the check the woman.
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1: 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I'll be 76 back to my code 11 with report.
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1: 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I'll be 76 back to my code 11 with report.
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1: Ball case number 64055.
0: 64055. 44, copy. I'll be 10 with the report.
1: Timer.
0: Light side of 742. Negative contact. Lieutenant.
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1: Sequoia 1, good.
0: Medical aid, Vice Lake, ambulance, cafeteria. Can you give me a code 2 ambulance?
1: Sequoia 1, 10-4. Can you raise a dispo for medical?
0: Code 2, have them come in closest to the PD off of the south parking lot.
1: 10-4, can you raise a dispo for the patient?
0: 20-year-old male, fainted. He's alert, but disoriented.
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Apple Isolated 6 Charles, follow up. Seattle on myself, will be 76 to 1440 North Leslie Court, City of Isolated. 10-4.

0: 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Harassment traffic.
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0: 818 1070 with Kylie at 509 North Quince. 509 North Quince, apartment A, Adam, regarding a harassment issue that occurred earlier today in the 200 block of East Pine.
1: 10-4.
2: Vice, Paul 118, 1042.
0: Paul 118, 1042.

Cherokee units. I said, can one of you send 19 for a ticket sign-off?

Lucy Charles, copy 28. California 7, Sam Yellow, William 244.

0: 60 Charles Twayland's clear. That's current. Comes back to that same address on an 09 Toyota four-door Nesta Barnes.
1: Copy. Flight
0: multiple units.
2: Sequoia 1.
0: Sequoia 1, go
2: ahead. I'm pushing 3.
0: 10-4.
2: Flight attendant Sequoia 1, patient refused medical. Go ahead and show me today.
0: Sequoia 1, 10-1.

0: Right, so yeah, 67, copy additional 28. California 7, Lincoln 0170.
1: Now you broke, I copied 7, Lincoln 01.
0: 7, Lincoln 01, 490.
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1: 6-2 Charlie, from good.
0: Waldy 76 to 184 South Cork Street, City of Isaiah.
1: 10-1, correction, 10-4, when you're 10-8 pending fraud traffic at 29515 Road 217.
0: Copy.

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1: Paul 156, go ahead.
0: Subject's code 4, protocol comments, he's been released. Units will be continuing, patrol check.
1: Never.

0: 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Five 46, ten 22.
1: Denver. William Vicente, pending lobby traffic for fingerprinting.
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2: Paul, going 23. Just confirming the RP is going to be standing by in the lobby.
1: Sixty ball negative outside in a 2022 black Honda Accord.

0: 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Can I get a CAD number?
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0: Fort William, let's send a medical. Multiple units. What the medical's en route to 858 South Valencia for a 27-year-old female with severe abdominal pains.
1: If you could just add to the call.
0: Abram, break. Additional unit going 1042, identifying you recovered.
2: 1169, we were code 4, 1042.
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0: Westlake 6 Charles, negative contact. Can you 10-9 the details for the fraud?
1: 6 Charles, I copy. You can 10-22 on that, 12 miles handling. Copy of 488.
0: Good.
1: And 10-17 with Nathaniel, corner of Highway 198 and Merton, at the Fresh Harvest Farm Stand. It's a customer keeps repeatedly stealing from him. Last incident occurred about 20 ago.
0: Copy, 76.
1: 10-4, per the RP, suspect's an Hispanic male, approximately 75 years old, drives a silver Toyota Camry. Plate is 9 Lincoln George Union 349. No direction of travel.

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1: 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We'll be out at Ben Maddox in St. John. We'll be out with one.
0: Denver.
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2: 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This will be regarding case number 26-048972.
0: Denver.

0: Right, Flight 46.
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0: Can you start fire right behind Sam's Food, 250 East Visalia, for a dumpster that was on fire?
1: Denver.
0: Visalia 46 will be right in the alleyway.
1: A 46, Denver.

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0: Eastbound 198, approaching Farmersville Boulevard. Black sedan, no plates.
1: 10-4.

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0: Flight 46, 10-4.

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0: That's Sylvia Paul 156. Mail is 4 additional.
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0: 154, 156, apron.
1: Copy. We'll be headed down there.
0: Copy. Yeah.

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1: Down
0: 2. 872, RP is Alma Ortiz, Spanish speaking, requesting a 21 regarding ongoing 653M with their brother-in-law. Do you have a copy on your screen?

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1: David 36, good.
0: It's off at David 48, or 762-3131 West Payson, and regarding case number 26-063-222.
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0: Hello, Charlie 60 Paul, go for that, check the welfare.
1: Denver, we have 32080 elbow court. RP is Kelly with Los Angeles CWS requesting a welfare check on 10-year-old Jaslyn Robinson, possibly with her mother at that address. They were part of an investigation in Los Angeles while the juveniles with the father.
0: Tampa, 76.
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1: 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Can you give me the numbers for that 21, please?
0: 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RB Spanish speaking.
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0: Abram, that'll be the second half plate. It's clear and current out of Visalia. It's to last of Nevaez on West Babcock.
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1: Hoy Silly Paul 135, Bubby 76, 6400 with a female 95, beginning mileage 43.
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0: 40 Paul, copy. 867 10 right 40, copy, suspicious vehicle. Calling from the Ultra Manor Apartments at 12489 Avenue 416. Say she's received multiple calls from tenants about a blue or gray minivan parked near building F as in Frank. Keeps hanging around every day between 2 and 3.
2: Sorry, so at 41 Paul. I'll handle.
0: 41 Paul, 10-4. No plate at this time. Only description of the driver is Hispanic male, 40 to 50 years of age, wearing a hat.
1: I'll put it out, RP.
0: 12 out, 10-4.

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0: 46, 1019, have a RP Ariana Vasquez at your lobby. Let's report 488 of EBT cards from her box at 396 East Front.
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0: Delaware, 41 Paul, 23 in the area, checking. 41 Paul, Temper.
1: Flight Cellular, Paul 135, 23, ending mileage 52.
0: 10-4, 1356.
2: Flight Cellular, 4SAM 84, same traffic as 41 Paul.
0: 4SAM, 10-4. Flight Cellular, 41 Paul, copy 28. 41 Paul, good. California 4, Mary Edward Sam 418, be out the vehicle, north side of the apartment, zone 416. 10-4, occupied. Abram, it's going to be 1038.
3: 41 Paul, 10-4, plate showing clear and expired. 6-8 of 26 out of Southgate on a 2000 Toyota SUV last of Arroyo. I copied 4, Mary Edward Sam 418.
2: Hey, Abram. Sam 84 out with 41 Paul.
0: 4 Sam Timber.
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0: Southside Bay at 12 Paul. Can you advise case number for an incident?
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0: Affirmative, case number.
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0: West Side, Sam 42, Civil Service.
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0: David 36,
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0: Home
5: Cook. 835,
0: copy. I say
5: copy. Mike, I have 6 Charles, finish your September 40.
0: 60 Charles, case number 64069. 64069.

A46, 29th clear, was expired 4/8/25 out of Visalia. It's on a 2010 Nissan 4-door, lost on Mendoza.

0: 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Dispo was provided via 21.
1: Sayo 60 Paul, I copy. Break out of the unit, I stepped in the incoming.
2: 60, I'm 10-8.
1: 6 p.m. somewhere.

0: 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Copy, shots, traffic.
1: 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I'll be at 76.
0: Temper.
2: Hello, Sega 60 Paul. Can you hold the details on that shots, traffic?
0: 60 Paul, it's in the area of 22424 Avenue 332. I understand as the subject of shooting off a firearm in the area. She thinks one of the bullet holes hit her. Unknown exact description or location for the subject.
2: Copy, I'll be 76 as well.
0: 10-4, I just have a

0: 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Is the 28 expired?
1: 8:46 affirmative with a penny master file record. Expiration 4825.
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0: 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Can you re-advise the case number?
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0: 12 Edward Vesey, copy, suspicious sir.
1: 818, go ahead.
0: 818, this is 10-5 Anonymous on the corner of Albert and Mabel. RP states it's a residence next to the one with the white carport in front. She observed about 10 ago, two male subjects loading numerous firearms in the back of a gray Toyota Tundra.
1: 10-4, 76.
0: 10-4, RP provided a plate of 84369 William 2. It's clear and current out of Exeter.
1: Copy. Can you provide me with the phone number?
0: Name from 559-303-8783.

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0: Can you put me back on my previous traffic, and I'll be at 5404 West Cypress Avenue in Visalia?
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1: UTL, any gunshots in the area? Area appears code 4. All units will be 1080 North Park.
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0: Change my 20 to Woodlake High School, please.

I'm sorry, King 42 Civil Service. King 42 West Lake. 1111 North Miller Park Court, Goshen. King 42, confirm the street name only, please. North Miller Park Court. 10-4.

0: 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And that's how you can close it, 10-8 airport.
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0: You and, is 10 Adam with you?
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0: You and 10 Adam could respond to the portable traffic authorized code.
1: Copy. What's the 20?
2: Charles 10 Adam, I say it's going to be at the Woodville Labor Camp, 16447 Reed Avenue. I'll put you in red code.

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0: Five Delta Ten Charles. If you haven't done so, you can clear the attempt to contact myself and Santa Ana and be switching to one.
1: Number.

0: send my copy of the info. Forward that to Ag and Army.
1: Timber. Let's say King 42, 1042. King 42, Timber.
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1: Six
0: 675, pending at 1664 at 187 Southwest, so Department 116. RP is Amber Dodson, advising her uncle Roy's death was trespassed from the property by the apartment manager, and he's currently outside by a white Ford Thunderbird, obviously wearing an orange shirt.
1: I'm doing this subject.

0: 30 Charles on 2.
1: 30 Charles, I'm a missing 7-year-old at Tipton Elementary, if you can start that way. Letters in the main office.
0: Cap.
2: Fight Cellular Paul 135. Female was sighted and released at the hospital. I'll be 10-8 with her report.
1: Paul 135, 10-4.
3: Wesley, it's 6-5. Can you add a subject in the call? I believe he has a restraining order on file.
1: 6-5, 10-4.

0: 675 SA.
1: Good.
0: 675, affirmative on a served temporary elder or dependent adult abuse order. The male half is restrained. Protected party is Mary Stepp, 32645.
1: I got it.
2: Isaiah 65, touch me to the westward traffic. What's the distance on that daily order?

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1: Michael.
0: 40 on 10-4 break 30, Charles, by sale.

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1: Can you change the status to an incident and I'll be 10-8 with the report?
0: Temper.

0: say the 36. I'm 76 to the traffic on Reed.
1: Hello, so you only have background cover. That was David 36.
0: Paper.
1: Tipper.
0: Vice say it, David 15 as well.
1: David 15, Tipper.
2: So at 41 fall. I can handle the BA 40, I don't get the same.
1: 41 fall, 10 for 40, I'll pitch it to me.

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0: Code 4 to redirect 10 Adam and Charles to 415 between a male and a female, 19251 Avenue 144.
1: Yeah, affirmative. They're not needed on scene.
0: 10-4.
2: Westside 10 Charles units, copy. Confirming 19241 Avenue 144.
0: 10 Charles, negative 19251. 19251 Avenue 144, male RP, Miguel Mosqueda, Spanish speaking, states his wife. Melanie Ceballos was causing a 415 physical. He was trying to get away from her.
2: Copy, order 76.
0: Temper. Unit, you're 10-1, all static. Last unit for me, 40 boy, 23 checking. You're 10-2. Did you copy the update?
3: Affirm.
0: 10-4. I may have covered you. Are you 23?
4: Everything's code 4, I'll be attending.
0: 41, 10-4.

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1: Go ahead.
0: 818F, staff calling from Lincoln Elementary, advising they have a 7-year-old Billion and 9-year-old Evelyn Pierce in the office standing by for their mother. She's having car trouble at a different location.

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1: Can you show me out in the 900 block of Hamlin for a parking problem, please?
0: Denver.

0: cierra el freno. Sixty, I'm yours at 1019 for lobby traffic. 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
1: Affirm, I'll be 76.
0: 10-4, two different RPs, but both in the lobby.
1: 60, out of my copy.
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0: 10 Robert, you're 10-1, tell him.
1: I'm 10-8 with the sub.
0: 10. Chevy 4-door, west of Herrera on Avenue 408.
1: I copy, thank you.
2: Five 655, copy of 28.
0: 655, good.
2: California plate 9, Lincoln, Union, Zebra 812.
0: 10-4, break 41 Palm, where are you 10-8 from the BA? Separate.

0: 655, I say. 20 minutes clear. It's showing current on a 2000 Honda. Correction expired. 9 out of 25 with a pending master file record. Lost of Machuca. 995 Hamlin Way.
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0: Temper.
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0: still following up. Well, I'll handle calls 329.
1: Care, that was Paul 154.
0: April.
1: December.
0: I say it.
1: Multiple units. I copy 41 Paul out with 40 boy. How the unit go ahead?
0: 4784 out with 40 boy.
1: 4 September.
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0: Disinformation on the area of Valencia and Riverside a couple ago. 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

0: 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RP Nalita, currently at your PD regarding a child custody issue.
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0: 60, Charles. I say, what's your 20?
1: Headquarters.
0: Stand for it. Break 171, let's say.
2: We'll go it.
0: Once I'm pending a residential BA at 25859 Road 124. Also information, fires en route to Three Rivers to assist an elderly female that's stuck on a cliff on Sunset Drive.
3: I 46, stand over.
0: 846, cat number 26, Charles, 110978. 110978.
3: I 46, I'll be 10-8.
0: Denver.
2: I say, Paul, on that floor. Copy call, call me. 10-8.
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0: Philly, one time I copied the VA was canceled and confirming fires en route to the citizens to assist.
1: One time, that's affirmed. Come for the clear that, or do you want to get to respond to assist?
0: Is fire requesting assistance?
1: One time, not at this time.
0: Before you clear and left request.
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0: Dale score was a 1. Can you issue A36 for the Sabio subject?
1: 10 4.
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1: Good.
0: And this information, putting in 602 at the AM PM in Goshen, 6670 Betty. The manager stating there's a transient subject laying down inside the store. Is that the Penfron coming?
1: Yeah, Penfron.

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0: 842-23, Homestead. 842, Timber. 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